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Well, good morning here on 1FM 96.1 Tarlac. Welcome to our third and final hour with Rico on the morning spin for you. 12 minutes right now past 8 in the morning. Cloudy skies, having some drizzle. Oh my, it's a bad weather, isn't it? We're gonna have our balita only in a minute, and of course later on we'll be checking out our latest weather bulletin update from Pag-asa. This is Rico on the morning spin. Coming right up, that's some from Dan Hill, Tata Smith and Don Henley, and a lot more, including a requested track sent from SB19. Still on the fast lane, here's a song from Zach Tabudo right now. Habang Buhay on 1FM. Good morning.

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7: 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Welcome to our third and final hour on this gloomy, yep, Manic Monday on the 13th of July 2026. How are you doing, Sir Luzon? How are you doing, Metro Tarlac? And how are you doing, Metro Baler? 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Good morning. Yan, nakikinig sila sa atin via 95.1 1FM Palawan and 657 DWRN Naga. This is Rico. Welcome to our final stretch of our program. Exactly 29 more minutes to go before hitting 9 o'clock in the morning. Hey, to all our co-ones tuning to our program, on the way to school, on the way to work, traffic jam right now. Pretty sure in major routes here in Tarlac City, as well as other cities, Luzon-wide and even nationwide. All right, we're saying hello, good morning to Miss K of Barangay Kare, from Barangay Kare. Ayan, kumusta ho riyan? And of course, kay Mami Imelda, people of Panigi Tarlac, kay Mami Ligaya Gomez of Sitio Apalang. Itong umaga kay Kuya Billy Nuki of Nasha Tarlac. Magandang umaga rin sa Antonio family dyan ho sa Gerona. Tune into your program, Rico. Asking for a song. Sending from Tyler. Good morning to, Danzel. Right. Sige, maya-maya play ho natin yung song ninyo here on 1FM. Speaking about the weather for today. Right, we do have this southwest monsoon actually is affecting Luzon. So here in Tarlac province, do expect cloudy skies with scattered rains and thunderstorms. That is due to southwest monsoon. So maulan pa rin hong ating maghapon. Alright, hey, have you been tracking the career of Alex Ayala dahil matapos hangaan ng buong mundo? 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Hey, we're saying hi, good morning, people tuning to our program. Mga kawan ho natin dyan sa may barangay San Vicente. Gandang umaga ho, kina Clary. And of course, Concepcion family listening right now, at this very moment now. Asking for a song from Beverly Craven. I think still have enough time to play that song. Alright, thank you so much. We have to pause for a short break though. We get exactly 27 more minutes to go before 9 o'clock. Good morning.
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1, good morning here on 1FM 96.1 Tarlac. There you have it, the song requested, December Avenue, together with Miss Moira de la Torres. Ang kagkundirin lang ikaw. Sun is out right now. Maybe we're gonna have a fair weather today, but just to be sure, bring your umbrellas with you if you're planning to go out. Here on 1FM, that will do for our program for today, for Manic Monday. Catch back again tomorrow, same time. Tuesday edition of 1 Good Morning, same frequency here on 1FM. This has been Rico, wrapping up my program with a song requested over hotline. Silent Sanctuary right now. Healing.

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1: 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I think the direction ang gusto talaga natin is how do we bring new ideas, new innovations sa ating probinsya, sa ating daily lives.
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0: Ang priorities rin namin is systems development. So as a first term governor, that's something we really want to work on. Human resource management systems, planning systems.
3: Sabi ko sa ating mga mahilig sa outdoor, sa kalikasan, mayroon kaming kasabihan. 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So sana isa puso nyo yan, especially paano kaganda ang ating probinsya. 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
4: So again, there's so many things we can learn for, we can share, and I think we can learn from this group of provinces. And thank you for the support. Magandang maga po sa inyo.

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0: Ikaw na mag-edit, kuya. Alright, here we go. Casino Plus, 6 o'clock, time check. Cut 1. Good morning. 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
0: 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Yan, okay na. 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Good morning. It's now 9:00. Good morning. 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

Monday. Just try it. Then this whole week of yours will be just as wonderful. Believe me. Well, my name is Tom Robinson, and I'll be joining you until 10 o'clock this evening. It is nice to have you along the ride. We are wide open to requests and greetings, by the way. Here's my number. Write this down. 0918-733-9445. Again, that's 0918-733-9445. Jody Watley is a Grammy Award-winning American singer, songwriter, producer, and style icon who significantly shaped the landscape of R&B, pop, and dance music back in the days. Right of Everything by Jody Watley.

Big hits, great love songs. You're still listening to 1FM 96.1. We are coming to you live here in Tarlac City. Beautiful song right there from Dr. Hook, Better Love Next Time. Good evening, everybody. It is a beautiful Monday. It's a little cold here in the booth. It rained a while back and it really poured, actually. I love it when that happens. Too bad I was outside driving. If I'm just here, I would have, you know, naligo na sana ako sa ulan. Anyway, we're saying hi and the happy 1FM listening to the Anub family of Das Mariñas Cavite. Abigay ko na to Sir Elmer, to May Ann and the kids, and special mention goes out to Idel. Greetings also to Professor Willie Perez of our very own Professor On Air. Good evening to you, Sir Willie, and long time no here. Give my regards to Abraham, okay? Greetings also to our good friends Toby and Kim of Banban Tarlac. And likewise to Bien. I forgot the place. Ben actually sent me a message last Friday and I wasn't able to greet him. I think he's from Nueva Ecija. Let's check that out again later on, okay? Anyway, I know if you're listening, you know who you are. Good evening to you. Hello and greetings to Roselle, Tay-Tay and Aki. That's came from your dad, Jello. Hello also to Anthony and of course to JM Ekong. And family, of course. Hello to our very own engineer, Dave. Did I mention Toby and Kim already? I think I did. And hello also to Estella of San Manuel Tarlac. And greetings to the Austrias of Concepcion. Of course, abigay gonna to Rosette and Gab and everybody in their household. Joey, thank you so much for dropping by a while back. And likewise, hello to Eric, Ala, Laika, and Renzo. Ala, do you get well soon, okay? Hello also to Carlo, Echo, Rogene, and of course to our very own Rico Mambo, our morning guy, and to Master Chinito. Hello to Mommy Lang, Mommy Alice, and Daddy Jim. Greetings to Gino, and congratulations to you, Burger, Burger, and likewise to Nick of our Baras Baras station. And likewise, hello to Annalie, and of course to Cito Nicolas and to Chief Rene. And greetings to our former employees, very good friend of ours, Eman, and to Harvey. If you're listening right now, happy, happy birthday to you. Hello to my girls, Lorraine, Chloe, Yanni, Hannah, Leia, and Tasha. And of course to Yaya Ising. And you know what? I've received about 4 or 5 text messages earlier. And we have friends who are asking who voiced my brand new plug, my program ID just a while ago. You missed my old program ID, but because, you know, from now on, I'll be introducing that program ID, okay? Thank God you noticed. Well, to answer your question, who did the voiceover for a new program? Whoever did so is no other than my beloved niece, Chloe. Now, isn't she great? She sounds so great, actually. And, you know, she's been wanting to do that for the longest time since she was little, as a matter of fact. Well, she was my biggest fan. Well, all of them are, but she was the most persistent of them all. And she comes to my board work every time when I was employed in Mello back then in Metro Manila. And she watches me and she listens to me and she imitates me. And right now, actually, she's on Facebook and we are on video call with the rest of the girls and they're watching me whenever I do live here on the late night show. Let's move on, shall we? Here's a requested number especially for you right here on 1FM 96.1.

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Good evening, everybody. Song from Rodel Naval, Lumayo Ka Man. And before that, you heard the song from Tutsi Guevara, Pasulyap Sulyap. 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Anyway, we are saying hi and happy, happy birthday sa daddy ni Ala. 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Anyway, sir, if you're listening, we miss you. 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Once again, happy, happy birthday po sa daddy ni Ala, our very own Ala dito po sa ating admin. So, good evening everybody and happy birthday also to our former employee, Harvey. If you're listening, happy birthday to you again. And hello to Amara and Day of Joanne of Baler. A big hi going out to all of you and thank God rather for listening. And thank you for listening. And greetings also to all of our fans at McDonald's Crescendo. They're tuned in right now. Abigay gana to Rosette, and thank you so much for sending me a message. Well, alam na natin kung sino ang mentor ni Chloe. Of course! There you go. Anyway, thank you for the appreciation and I'll tell her that. Ayun, nakangiti siya sa video call na namin. Hello daw, she's waving her hand. So, good evening to Tita Rosette, sabi niya. So, ay, naalala ko. 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Okay. Anyway, good evening. A big hi going out to all of our friends there in Girona. And greetings to Bien of Girona. And nagre-request siya ng Bizarre Love Triangle. And we'll try to squeeze that in later on, okay? Well, greetings done for now. And we'll be having more later on as we move along. It's 8:46. And how do you say this? It's a Monday today and it's been raining. So, rainy days and Mondays. Well, that is actually a beautiful song by the Carpenters. Title po yan ng isa sa kanilang mga awitin. And nabanggit ko lang because it rained here a while ago. And I thought it will continue until nighttime, but it didn't. Unfortunately, I would have taken a bath under the rain. Believe me, I'll do that. I love doing that and I love the rain so much. Now, if you're thinking and struggling on what to do on evenings, just like this one we're having right now, cold, drizzling, and wow. I suggest that you just sit back and enjoy the brand of music we'll be playing for you until later on. And to all of you hopeless romantics, and here's what you should do. Get your phones, type the name of the one that got away, your totga, and type a message for him or her, and I'll say it on the air for you. I don't have to mention your name or your phone number. Just say it, and you never know, right? And to all of you heartbrokens tuning in, just sit down. And don't do anything. Just listen to the songs. That's all there is to it, nothing more. Especially these three songs we're about to play. Here now is our most awaited portion in our show. It's been a while. Your three songs in a row. Hey, if just in case I made you cry or shed a tear or something, you let me know, all right?

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Good evening, everybody. 1 hour down and one more to go. That was a wonderful first hour we sure have had a while ago. Let's try to duplicate that, shall we? Welcome to more of the Late Night Show. I am your host. My name is Tom Robinson. The song you just heard is In My Dreams by REO Speedwagon. And before that, our first song, Tuloy Parin by The New Colors. Two wonderful male groups that cemented their names in the music industry. They kicked off our second hour real good, and they sure kicked me right in the butt. So what's going on, people? How are you on this cold and rainy Monday evening? I hope you're cozy, and I hope you're warm. Well, good for you. If you feel like requesting for a song or saying hi to someone, your friends, family, or loved ones, all you have to do is write them down and send it all to 0918-733-9445. That's 0918-733-9445. Sergio Mendes was an iconic Brazilian pianist, composer, and arranger who famously brought bossa nova and samba to a global mainstream audience. Over a stellar six-decade career, Mendes released over 35 albums, earned 3 Grammy Awards, and secured an Academy Award nomination. He remains the most commercially successful Brazilian crossover artist in history. Widely celebrated for fusing infectious South American rhythms with American pop and jazz. Here now is one of his most popular ballads ever, Never Gonna Let You Go by Sergio Mendes.

are still listening to 1FM 96.1. I almost missed that up. Anyway, song from Bobby Caldwell, Take Me Alfano. Beautiful song, right? It's the bottom of the hour, and we are saying hi and happy 1FM listening to all of our fans there in Intramuros who are listening right now. Abigay, going out to Kuya George and Glee, and of course to Tito Mond. Nandyan ba? Katabi mo ba, Engineer Dave? And likewise to Vincent and to our very own security guard, Alcala. They're tuned in. And abigay, going out to... of course, not to forget our very own network engineer, Engineer Cleese David Galapon. We fondly call him Engineer Dave. And to all you single ladies out there, you have to listen closely right now. Our very own Engineer Dave is single. Yes, he's very good looking and well-mannered person. Best of all, he's got savings in the bank. Believe me. Yeah, because sometimes when I run out of money, he lends me. And he never had a girlfriend. Yeah, not because he doesn't want to have one, but he keeps saying that he hasn't found the right girl yet. And he added that she must be the right girl. I remember well when I asked him, kasi alam niyo, makulit ako eh. Sabi ko, napakapihikan mo naman, Engineer Dave. He answered me saying, need kong maging pihikan, Kuya Arvin, eh, because it's going to be a lifetime commitment for me, and I just want it to be her. I want to grow my family with her, and I want to grow old with her. Next na! Kuruting kita, chika, talaga, Engineer Dave. Napakalandi mo. Anyway, we're saying hi and happy. What if I'm listening to Rosette? Ah, gawin natin ulit yun next time, ha? Call kita ulit, okay? Just be ready. And greetings to Bien of Hirona. Thanks a lot for listening. And likewise, to Midwife Karen at your cervix. Oh, may bumati kay Midwife Karen. Actually, I'm following her on Facebook and TikTok, eh. And she adopted these two dogs from Sagada and Banaue. And thus, she named her Sagada and Banaue. And meron na siyang apo today. I think the name is Zion. See, I remember. I'm following her. So, also, to texter 5667, sabi niya dito, Tom Robinson, I am so brokenhearted. Wala na siyang ibang message, yun lang. I don't know what to say. But then again, my dearest Aubrey, if you're still listening, you just try to take it slow, okay? I know the weight in your chest feels impossibly heavy right now, whatever it is you're carrying. And the quiet moments are the loudest as of this time, right? It is completely okay to hurt, to cry, and to simply be tired. That's all right. Please remember that a broken heart is not a sign of weakness. Not at all. It is a proof that you are brave enough to love deeply, and the pieces of your heart will eventually settle, and you will piece yourself back together, more resilient and beautiful than before. Be gentle with your healing, okay? And be kind to yourself along the way. Aubrey, I guess you're going to be okay.

Big hits, great love songs. You're still listening to 1FM 96.1. Good evening, everybody. Song from Kerry Lucas, Sometimes a Love Goes Wrong. The song is very timely. And we have a message here from our very own Engineer Dave. Rare instances. Nag-send siya ng message sa atin. Anyway, I guess this message goes out to Aubrey as well. Kasi nakikinig si Engineer sa atin. Listen, hearts are meant to be broken. You give a piece of your heart to someone you care about, your family, friends, loved ones, strangers, until the time is right when one broken heart fits perfectly to someone else, then that's the one. Next na. Ikaw, Engineer, may mga tinatago ka, ha? Kung magharap tayo, tahimik ka lang. Lagot ka sa akin pag luwas ko. Anyway, this is it as far as I go and this is it as far as my program goes. Before we go, we'd like to say hi and happy, happy birthday once again to Mr. Raul Hodrial. Happy, happy birthday, Kuya, and may you have more birthdays to come. God bless you. This comes from Allah and from the rest of your family and from your Radyo family, Radyo Pilipino family as well. Abigay ko na to Aubrey. Alam niyo nung nag-advise tayo kay Aubrey kanina, she called and she was actually crying. Jeez, you know what? I sure hope you're okay, dear. I'm getting worried here, okay? I sure hope you're okay. To Gino Villanueva and family, good evening, Sir Gino or Chief Gino. And likewise to Chief Rene, if you're listening, pumasok ka na bukas, ha? Abigay ko na to Attorney Sam. And to Mayor Susan Yap, we were there a while ago. It was nice seeing you guys again. Abigay ko na to Arvin Caballo, of course, and to Jojo Pascual. And likewise to Dobie and Kim of Bamban, Tarlac. And likewise to Stella of San Manuel, Tarlac. And likewise to Mayor Doña Tesoro of San Manuel, Tarlac. Now, this message goes out to Aubrey, if you're still listening. Healing a broken heart is a slow process, dear, and that requires patience and a deep self-compassion. You try to feel your emotions, okay? Allow the grief. As I always say, cry when you need to. And it's a good thing you cried a while ago. Avoid suppressing your feelings. Bottled emotions prolong the pain. Try to name your feelings. Distinguish them. Try to recognize anger, sadness, and confusion, all right? And try to talk to friends. Share your thoughts with trusted people. And lastly, try to consider professional therapy if you think you are stuck already. Seek guidance if you feel stuck, okay? That's about it. The Late Night Show is an exclusive property of Radyo Pilipino Media Group. Unauthorized airplay and duplication of this material in whole or in part is strictly prohibited. And here's our final word tonight. Whatever our souls are made of, hers and mine are the same. I'm Tom Robinson, Tarlac City. Thank you.

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This is DWXT 96.1 of the Radio Filipino Media Group, a commercial radio station owned and operated by Radio Corporation of the Philippines, as authorized by the National Telecommunications Commission with license number PSD-0396-2024, valid until December 31, 2027. 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
1: 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This is your DJ Rico here on 1FM 96.1 Tarlac. I'll keep you company all the way till 9 o'clock today. Awesome Tuesday morning on the 14th of July. Vesperas ng sweldo. Yep, just hanging out down there. One more day. Your bank will be happy again. Alright. Fair weather are we having today? I think so. Everything is clearing out. That's according to PAGASA. Just to be sure, we'll be checking out the latest weather bulletin update later on. Alright? Because yesterday afternoon, or should I say the whole day yesterday, quite rainy. Alright? Dumping wet yesterday. But right now, things will start to clear out. I hope so. Alright? Here on 1FM, 32 and a half minutes, big at 33. Down 6, 27 more minutes before hitting 7 o'clock. If you have to clock in at your office at 7 or you have to be at school at 7 o'clock, what are you waiting for? Have to hurry up, alright? But not in driving. Okay, everything is clear. The path is okay. Just go ahead. Not pedaling the metal, alright? Just follow the basic traffic rules and regulations to keep you safe and everyone else safe and away from accidents. Alright, just a reminder for you. To all the drivers listening to our program at this very moment, do we have a good news? Do you want a good news? Well, there's a big time price rollback. Automatically, it's not a good news. Alright, but what we can do about it? We can't do anything about it. We're just importing. Alright, so fuel products. And unfortunately, is it a rumor? We'll be checking out later on, but I think it's a fact that this Strait of Hormuz is closing down again. Oh my. Ano bang katapusan talaga yan? Good morning, people. Tune into our program. If you are celebrating a special occasion today, just give me a message. Someone else's birthday, your birthday, why not? We can play a special song for you. 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And you can check out our official Facebook page, that is 1FM 96.1 Tarlac. You simply click the link, that is the audio link, wherever you are in this side of planet Earth. You can hear our program. Well, that's quite awesome, isn't it? Hey, more music coming your way. We'll be having a song from Psy together with 21. That track called Daddy here on 1FM. 25 more minutes to go before 7 o'clock. Good morning.
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If you're from a graveyard shift for the night shift, maybe that song is for you. Something from OC Dogs featuring Yuri Dog. Alright. There you have it. A song called Pauwi Na Ako. And if you're just clocking out from a night shift, make sure that have a strong coffee before driving home, just to keep you awake while driving. As we move on with this next hour, saying hello, good morning, people listening to our program. To Eliza, here's your song.

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One good morning here on 1FM 96.1, second hour with Rico on this cloudy, getting gloomy again. I think it'll be getting dump again anytime soon. Talking about the weather for today. Oh my. Trice Ivan setting up my second stretch with you. Song called Angel Baby. We'll be having a song, something from Katy Perry in a minute, Lady Gaga and Bruno Mars. Big hits for you on Tuesday morning, including a song from DNCE. And of course, our Balita Uno will be up next. The Weeknd, together with Daft Punk, Starboy, on One Good Morning.

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3: 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One. Good morning. Good morning. 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

0: One good morning here on 1FM 96.1 Turlock. Welcome to our program. Half past 7 in the morning, 30 more minutes before we hit 8 o'clock, 8 down 9, and that will be our final hour of our program. Well, you heard that song, something from DNC, song called Cake by the Ocean, alright? It is a popular, you know, euphemism for having, yeah, that thing on the beach. Make your imagination a bit wild and, you know, playful at this time. And anyway, there you have it. Sent it from DNC. Song released way back in 2015. All right. Anyway, here on 1FM, it was lead singer Joe Jonas and his co-writers were recording in the studio. But a Swedish producer said they repeatedly confused the name of a popular alcoholic drink. So it was blank on the beach with the phrase Cake by the Ocean. The band found the mistake hilarious and turned the inside joke into an upbeat party anthem. That Cake by the Ocean here on 1FM. You're with Rico. We're saying hello, good morning, and people tuning to our program. Hey, Mommy Imelda, text on. Panigitarlak. And of course, mga sukihu natin. Hey, Miss K. Nangkare, Guevara family tuning to our program. From Barangay Tibag. Okay, I think your song is up next. They want to hear a song sent from Taylor Swift. Itong umaga kay Maricel ng Barangay Tibag. On the way daw sila ngayon ng trabaho. Saan? Nakatapos daw i-drop si Punso sa school. Renaline, si Baby Renaline. Alright, good morning. Kaya hindi na nahabol. But anyway, ingat-ingat sa mga kawan here on 1FM. We're saying hello, good morning as well. Listening to your program, kay Belinda ng Panampunan. Thank you so much for hanging out with Rico. Asking for a song, something from Chainsmokers as well. I think we still have enough time to play those awesome tracks for you. 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Good morning, people of Palawan. Nakikinig sa atin via 95.11 FM Palawan. Then Hosanaga, magandang umaga sa 657 DWRN Naga. And of course, Arca 1's down there at 98.3 Lucena. 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My name is Rico, broadcasting live of the heart of Tarlac. Here on 1FM 96.1, we'll be playing a song, something from Taylor Swift in a minute. So hang in there. But we have to pause for a very short break. We got exactly 26 more minutes to go before we hit 8. Good morning.
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Well, good morning here on 1FM 96.1 Tarlac. There you have it. Music coming from Little Mix featuring Jason Derulo. Haven't heard about new song from this group, Little Mix. Even that group called Fifth Harmony. A song released way back in 2016, 2015. And they became very popular way back in pandemic time. Here on 1FM, we got exactly 5 more minutes to go, I think. Or 4 and a half, should I say. To be exact. Before hitting 8 o'clock in the morning, stand before our third and final hour, this gloomy Tuesday morning, 14th of July, 2026. We're saying hello, good morning to Ronel of Barangay Aguso. Gonna line up that song, asking for the song from Block 9, together with Flo G. That will be later on in our final stretch of our program. Here's the song wrapping up my second hour with you. Miss this song. Then from the Cardigans. Love Fool and 1FM.

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